Right now, this music is taking me places. It's taken over my body. It's taken over my mind. I've fallen into somewhat of a trance. I no longer have control. I'm a slave to the rhythm. I'm a servant to the sound. But with every breath I take, I get a sensation of joy. And all around the room, I see people like me dancing in a state of bliss. The music's got them and they can't resist. They sweat from their faces as they bathe in the light. The message is clear. Everything's gonna be alright.

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0: Got it, you go.
1: Oh, shit.
0: That was cute. Guys, thank you so much for coming along on this journey with us.
2: Comment where you want us to fly.
0: Yeah,
2: to
0: can't wait to get out. Do that. And hit the like and subscribe button if you like it. And see you guys later. Bye.
3: UMF Craiova. Prin știință și curaj, pregătim lumea medicală de mâine.

0: Have you ever been in that situation where you're just like, you just want to take it off?
1: Take it off.